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1: All right, here we go. Rick D's heading for number one this week. Will you be here? How about Beyonce? 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And guess what's in it? It's $1,000. You can buy this wooden box. And what's in it will shock you. 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

0: years, we've been the local station that picks you up and makes you feel good. And now more than ever, we all need a little feel good. 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
1: 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Let's talk about the number 10.
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0: K100, St. John's perfect music mix. A dash of this. A pinch of that. Stir in this. And you've got St. John's perfect music mix. K100.
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Yeah, it's been head in a bottle for my heart in a case. 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

0: 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They're going to be on the road to Newfoundland on Friday and Saturday of next weekend, but they're going to be back home on Friday, September 25th against Moncton and the 26th against Cape Breton. All the details in your Sea Dogs for the upcoming season, go to chl.ca.
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2: Our forecast is calling for sunshine today. We'll see a high around 24. Tonight, clear sky with a low down to 10. And tomorrow, a mix of sun and cloud and a high of 20.
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I bet. 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
2: K100 weather.
3: Our forecast is calling for sunshine today. We'll see a high around 24. Tonight, clear sky with a low down to 10. And tomorrow, a mix of sun and cloud and a high of 20.
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0: 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Hope you're having a great weekend. 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

0: XAB, and that's downtown K100 St. John's Perfect Music Mix. It's Chris, and we're ready for the biggest hits of the week with Rick Dees and the weekly Top 40 Countdown. That's coming up today from 2 to 6, and then again tomorrow as well from noon until 4. Can Bruno Mars hang on for another week at number 1? Ella Langley and Ariana Grande are challenging for the top spot. And a sure shot from Miley this weekend on Rick Dees and the weekly Top 40. Today from 2 to 6 for CarStar.
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2: Our forecast is calling for sunshine today. We'll see a high around 24. Tonight, clear sky with a low down to 10. And tomorrow, a mix of sun and cloud and a high of 20.
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7: K100 weather.
8: Our forecast is calling for sunshine today. We'll see a high around 24. Tonight, clear sky with a low down to 10. And tomorrow, a mix of sun and cloud and a high of 20.
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1: K100 weather.
2: Our forecast is calling for sunshine today. We'll see a high around 24. Tonight, clear sky with a low down to 10. And tomorrow, a mix of sun and cloud and a high of 20.
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this town's lost its faith, our colors will fade eventually. 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
1: St. John's Perfect Music Mix on K100, Ariana Grande, that's No Tears Left to Cry. 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

0: Shawn Mendes and Stitches on K100 St. John's Perfect Music Mix. Coming up next, Loud Luxury, Serena Ryder, and Gracie Abrams. 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It's going to be held on Saturday, September 26th at the HMCS Brunswicker and the Harbor Passage. The Wellness Fair gets underway at 11 o'clock that day. 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The Wellness Fair and Walk, September 26th. 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
1: All right, here we go. 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She's selling a wooden box. And guess what's in it? It's $1,000. You can buy this wooden box. And what's in it will shock you. I have one here. Hold on. That's what's in it. And also what's in it for you? Well, every hit gets bigger. Until we hit number one with Dees Sleaze, a chance to win and more. Rick Dees heading for number one this week.
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0: Our forecast is calling for sunshine today. We'll see a high around 24. Tonight, clear sky with a low down to 10. And tomorrow, a mix of sun and cloud and a high of 20.
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5: K100 weather.
6: Our forecast is calling for sunshine today. We'll see a high around 24. Tonight, clear sky with a low down to 10. And tomorrow, a mix of sun and cloud and a high of 20.
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2: All right, I do love to count backwards all the way to number one, putting 37% more in your day with hit music. It is Rick D's. And oh, how about this on D's Sleaze? Beyonce is selling a wooden box for $1,000. What is inside? Well, we know, and I can't wait to share that with you. Would you buy it? Would you buy last week's top five hits? A lot of people are. At number five, remember, Ella Langley.
3: She's from Texas, I can tell by the way he's two-stepping around the room.
2: Number four, way to go, Taylor Swift.

Up at number three, Ariana Grande. Number two, Olivia Rodrigo. How about that? Four of the top five hits by incredible females, and now at number one, holding them back, the only male in the top five, Bruno Mars, Risk It All.

And all of the emotion spills over. Risk It All. Bruno Mars, number one for a month on the countdown. Close behind, Ariana Grande, Olivia Rodrigo, Ella Langley. Let's see what happens. Every week at RICK.com, that's RICK.com, we put up what we think could be three potential hits. We call it the sure shot. You got to choose it. And how about this? You've chosen this one, who has changed her name. No more Miley Cyrus, just Miley. And if you see the video, she persuades. In fact, it's called Bass Persuades Miley Cyrus. Oh, I'm sorry. Miley gets the sure shots.

Ooh, does she like to move in that video, too. We have a link at rick.com. Miley, the Sure Shot bass persuades, and let me persuade you to stay here all the way to number one. A lot of D's, sleaze, a chance to win on the Countdown Challenge. It is your music-loving freak, Rick D's. And here we go, number 40. Out of Colorado and the world comes Ryan Tedder and his friends. It's One Republic.

0: Well, it feels so good. They took it all the way to number one with so much AI in the mix. Huntrix Golden, down one, number 39 this week. Every hit gets bigger, and coming up, D's, Sleaze. Let me give you a chance to win on the Countdown Challenge. How about this? Listen. From a galaxy far, far away, an alien band from the Star Wars franchise became the Cantina Band. And maybe you remember there was another movie band from a Tom Hanks film, That Thing You Do, called The Wonders. You, doing that thing you do. And then the movie, Almost Famous, there was a fictitious band called Stillwater. Oh, and wait a minute, not to be left out, the Muppet Movie had a fictitious band called Dr. Teeth and the Electric Mayhem.
1: Everybody's lover, everybody's brother, I want to be your lifetime friend.
0: Some of the more memorable fictitious bands from movies. And speaking of movies, next, this year's hottest blockbuster does $2.5 billion worth of sales in just a month. And what did it do for music? Let's find out next. Every hit gets bigger.
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0: Just for you, St. John, here we go. 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

Oh, yes, let's get back to the hits. Rick Dees, and right from the opening weekend of Spider-Man Brand New Day, the movie's soundtrack had huge success. Thanks to Tame Impala, Loser, now Steve Lacy on the countdown is called Oh Yeah, number 38. Come on.

Oh, yeah, he is Steve Lacy, debuting number 38 on the countdown. Oh, yeah, debuts and has streamed 2.5 million times so far. So the Spider-Man soundtrack doing very well, and it pulled in $2.5 billion worth of movie tickets in 1 month. And the only movie that has beaten it in a month so far was Avatar. Way to go, Spidey. Okay, Rick D's nonstop to number 37. It's Taylor.

It's an ode to her favorite star, the Academy Award winner Elizabeth Taylor, Taylor Swift. Up to number 36, the Jonas Brothers, Nick, Kevin, and Joe are back. It's a debut called Listen When

0: Oh, now, wait a minute. Do you remember the summer she gave you her number? Jonas Brothers do. Listen When Sad, a debut at number 36 in the countdown. Enric Dees, the countdown challenge. Let me offer you this incredible Amazon shopping spree. Now get in on it by answering this question. And it is about Taylor Swift's dog. We talked about her dog, one of the most famous pups in the world now. What is her dog's name? Let me give you three choices. Is it Waffles? Is it Wendy? Or is it Wiggles? Those are your choices. Waffles, Wendy, or Wiggles. Taylor Swift, Travis Kelce, the new pup. That's all you have to do. Just go to rick.com, R-I-C-K.com. You'll see where it says Countdown Challenge. That's you. And you have no idea all the D's, Lee's coming up. Is there a new number one hit? Let's find out together. There's a new dance move. Let me show it to you. Coming up.
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0: Cat's Eye on the countdown. They're down two now. Two members went on hiatus. They said, we need time off. We have enough money. The all-girl group Cat's Eye on stage still thrills their fans with their dance moves, major choreography. There's a new dance they're doing called The Animal, which is number 34 on the countdown. The Animal is a special dance move they do where they thrust their pelvic region like this. Cat's Eye, Enrique D's in the hits. And how about this? The Science of Music. Millions of fans believe that you get better sound from vinyl. The science is in. Do you get better sound from vinyl records? Let me tell you, coming up.
1: 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Turn it up.
0: Just for you, St. John, here we go. Rick D's counting down to number one on K100.
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2: Our forecast is calling for sunshine today. We'll see a high around 24. Tonight, clear sky with a low down to 10. And tomorrow, a mix of sun and cloud and a high of 20.
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Oh, yeah, when you hook up with Bruno Mars, you start to climb. And Karol G does it still. Okay, number 32, Sabrina Carpenter. When did you get so hot?

When did you get so hot? Sabrina Carpenter just down one this week, number 32 on the countdown. Nonstop heading for number one. Rick Dees in number 31. Zara Larsson has one called Lush Life. Everybody's talking about it. Streaming number 31. I live my

0: Zara Larsson going up 2 this week, number 31, with Lush Life. She is a huge fan of vinyl. So we read the science on vinyl versus just downloading whatever it is, a WAV file or whatever. Have you ever wondered how a record player, even an old one, turns those little grooves into sound? Well, it all starts with a vibration, whether it's your voice or a guitar or whatever. It causes a vibration that causes air to move, which makes your eardrums vibrate. And then your brain combines all of that and says, that's a sound. Hopefully a sound that you like. The vinyl seems to work in your brain a little bit better than just the digital version. So listen to me, when you play a vinyl record, the stylus touches both sides of the groove and converts that into electrical energy, and your brain seems to enjoy it more. Kind of a warmer sound. Do you agree? Well, we know that Taylor Swift does because she puts out several different vinyl versions of every album, and they sell out. Vinyl is better, according to music audio freaks. Okay, how about this coming up? The biggest 30 hits of the week. D Sleaze will not disappoint. Get ready.
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4: It's my music.
0: Rick D's. We have a loser for the first time at number 30 on the countdown. That's what it's called. It's Tame Impala.

Look who's going up the countdown. Up two from last week to number 30 this week. Tame Impala, Loser. Talk about a winner. She went away and she came back and is the most mature artist on the countdown. Hilary Duff at number 29.

Look at that. You dim all the lights and they mistake your charm for some cosmic sign. Hilary Duff, Mature, up at number 28. Let's keep it nonstop, Rigney's and Bruno Mars. I just might.

How about you, Bruno Mars? Took it all the way to number one. Just stay there. I just might. 2 weeks, number 28 for Bruno, and on to number 27, Rick Neeson. She's on the final stretch of her tour and selling out still. Ariana Grande at number 25, Petal.

0: Look at you, Ariana Grande, going up two more this week, number 27 with Petal. And look for Ariana to be in a horror movie soon. She says, I love horror. Cast me as somebody you hate. And they're doing that. Her favorite right now is American Horror Story. But when you press Ariana, I think she would say The Shining is one of her favorites with Jack Nicholson. Here's Johnny.
1: Here's Johnny.
0: Okay, Freak Knees and the horror of missing number one. That can't happen to you. Stay here. Harry Styles coming to a city near you. He added some dates and wait to hear what he does. All coming up.
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0: Gotta love the hits on K100. Rick Deeds heading to number one.
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4: Action!
5: Only one hit away from the top 25 right now. Number 26, it is Rick D's. After taking it all the way to the top, choosing Texas. Now the new one from Ella Langley, B.

Ella Langley. Be her going up on this week, number 26, probably in the top 25 next week. And speaking of those, here we go, 25-1. Rick Dees and Harry Styles, he says, I'm adding dates so I can meet more American girls. Number 25.

0: Harry Styles on the countdown. American Girls just down two this week, number 25. He is in demand. His Together Together tour has been just huge. Are you ready for this? Almost 12 million people tried to get tickets for his Madison Square Garden performances. That's 12 million to see Harry Styles. So he says, I'm going to be adding some dates. For example, in the Acrisure Arena in Palm Springs. Why is that? Because he is a member of a very exclusive golf club nearby. He gets to perform, play golf, perform. Stay right here. We have all the info on harrystyles@rick.com. But that's not all. We couldn't believe it, so we put this in the category of
1: believe it or don't.
0: But believe it or don't, you know there's stories about Travis Kelce and Taylor Swift. They abound this week. But 4 months before Taylor Swift's wedding to him, Travis said, let me buy something for you. So he spent $5.5 million on a lakefront home in Ohio, not far from Cleveland Heights, where he grew up. It's a beautiful lakefront home, and he bought it under his name only. And the question is, will Taylor go there with him and water ski and jet ski 3.5 acres? Just off the edge of Lake Erie, 8 bedrooms, a wine cellar, a tasting room, 3.5 acres, $5.3 million. Yes, they love it. Now you know why? Because they have the money.
1: Believe it or don't.
0: Every hit gets bigger, heading for the biggest hit of the week.
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Alex Warren on the countdown. He's a regular. Fever Dream. And Rigney's taking you up to number 23. It's Stella Lefty, Boston.

0: we didn't know that name a few years ago, but now we do. Stella Lefty Boston moving up Wanda, number 23 for Stella this week. And she has a tour. Guess where Stella is stopping first? Did you say Boston? Are you thinking that?
1: I am, yes.
0: You're right. Boston, Stella Lefty. Okay, only two hits away from the top 20 hot ones this week. And there's more.
2: D's Sleaze.
0: Well, we've been following Selena Gomez on D's Sleaze this week. She will co-star with Timothée Chalamet in a sci-fi comedy called Not Alone. She says, I'm done with the wizard stuff. She also made her debut as a director with a four-part finale for the spinoff show called Wizards Beyond Waverly Place. So she's very busy. Selena Gomez says, watch me. The horror is coming just in time for Halloween. She's Selena Gomez, and it's
2: D's Sleaze.
0: The biggest 20 hits of the week, only two away.
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1: Rick D's. It's the Chainsmokers, Closer.

holding steady at number 22. It's somber on the countdown home wrecker. And as promised, the highest jumper on the countdown this week. Way to go, Olivia Dean. Couple of minutes, highest jumper up to number 21.

0: Look at you, Olivia Dean. Highest jumper on the countdown, actually tying the other Olivia, Olivia Rodrigo. Both go up 5 in a couple of minutes, up to number 21 already. And we are already up to the biggest 20 hits of the week. Guess what Bruno Mars is up to and what tastes so good to Niall Horan? Let's find out in seconds.
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0: Oh, let's do it. The top 20 this week, Rick Dees. It is Noah Kahan at number 20. Orbiter.

K-A-H-A-N, Mr. Khan, Orbiter, and Nonstop to number 19. It is Rick Dees and Pink Panthers, Zara Larsson, Stateside.

got to love that combination, don't you? It's Pink Panthers, Zara Larsson, Stateside, just on one, number 19. And let's keep it nonstop to number 18. It's Malcolm Todd, Earrings.

0: Niall Horan tastes so good. Moving down three to street, number 17 for Niall, he says, when a song hits me in the middle of a conversation with somebody, I excuse myself, go into a little area, and start talking into my mobile device. People might think I'm crazy, but that's how Taste So Good happened. We understand he was in a restaurant, and somebody says, this brisket tastes so good. He excused himself and wrote it, Taste So Good, Niall Horan. Okay, Rick Dees, Feels So Good. Every hit gets bigger. Top 15 on the way. St. John, here we go. Rick Dees counting down to number one on K100.
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0: If you love hit music, you found your place on the way to the biggest hit of the week. 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
3: Well, look who's all over the countdown this week. Zara Larsson back at it again, up at number 16.

0: Justin Bieber, Speed Demon, this week down to number 15 on the countdown. He, of course, had rave reviews for singing at the World Cup halftime show for almost a billion fans around the world. And now there is Bieber buzz to have him perform at the next Super Bowl. Now, changing gears, we just checked in with Kesha. I mentioned earlier that she actually collects human teeth.
1: Oh, that's horrible.
0: But why? Let's get into that. More D's, please. Miley Cyrus drops Cyrus. She's just Miley. What type of response is she getting? And let me get you close to the biggest 10 hits of the week. All the big ones coming up.
2: One, two, three. Here we go.
3: Big D. Back. I keep it turned up.
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0: All over St. John, thank you for listening. It's Rick D's on K100.
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2: How about this? We're already in the top 15 hits of the week. Rigney's Big Jumper. In fact, highest jumper on the countdown, up 5 for Olivia Rodrigo. Stupid song.
3: New York City's never looked so blue. My friends are

Oh, she is destined for the top 10 next week. We think up 5 for Olivia Rodrigo this week. Stupid Song at number 14. And Nonstop Rick Dees and Martin Garrix and Ed Sheeran. Wait to hear what Ed Sheeran collects after he gives you number 13. Reap.

0: Ed Sheeran, Martin Garrix together, Repeat It. Moving up three this week, number 13 on the countdown for Ed and Martin. Ed says, I'm such a huge memorabilia fan of movies, so as a birthday gift to himself, he started buying movie props. He owns the original Jumanji board game. He owns Joe Pesci's knife from the opening scene of Goodfellas. Ed, when pressed by me, of course, says, let me admit to you my most prized movie possession. It's three, not one, but three Batman suits, including the infamous breastplate suit, which is very graphic. Ed Sheeran, who, by the way, paid $57,000 for that one Batman suit, only two hits away from the top 10. Ready? Got you covered with nothing but hit music. Next.
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0: Here we go. 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

Oh, yeah. Oh, it's so easy to fall in love. What comes after that can be very difficult. Olivia Dean, right? You're number 12 on the countdown. I could be.

0: it's so easy to fall in love. Olivia Dean knows. One away from the top 10, it's D's and the Hits. House Tour, it's Sabrina Carpenter.
1: Take your shoes off.

0: look who's on a house tour. Sabrina Carpenter, who won her very first Emmy Award. She won Best Variety Show for her Muppets TV special. She has other awards, of course, and wait till you see her choreography coming up. She pushes it to the limit. She's Sabrina Carpenter, 2 weeks at number 11. Something else has leaked out this week, so let's put it in the category of
1: Ricky Leaks.
0: And this leaked out. How about this? Beyonce is selling a wooden box. And what's in it? Well, I purchased one just for you, just so you could see it. It's $1,000 inside this wooden box. Let's open it up and inside, look.
2: Oh!
0: Nothing. Nothing is inside. It's an empty wooden box with the name Beyonce engraved for $1,000. And she supposedly only had 500 printed up, so that's 500 times 1,000. That's $500,000 for an empty box. Thought you'd like to know. It leaked out this week in the middle of
1: Ricky Leaks.
0: This leaves room for 10 huge hits. Is there a new number one? Let's find out.
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0: Just for you, St. John. Here we go. Rick D's counting down to number one on K100.
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0: All right, here we go. The top 10 hits of the week. And Rick D's dedicating number 10 to you. If you're working out, you're looking in the mirror and saying, my body isn't ready yet. It's somber.

Dominic Fike. Going up one more this week, number 8 on the countdown with Baby Doll. He says, you know, I'm just flattered to be number 8 when Taylor Swift is number 7 right next to me. Here she is from the Toy Story 5 soundtrack. I knew it. I knew you.

0: knew it.
1: Taylor Swift is down a bit, down three, number seven on the countdown. I knew it. I knew you. And Taylor says it's not that easy when you're writing for a movie because you only have a few moments to kind of synthesize the whole meaning. And she says,
2: I knew you through the days of the blades of the grass in summer.
1: Now, those words were meant to hearken back to childhood days, using your imagination to play with toys. And the double meaning comes from toys only being able to see up to the height of grass as it grows.
2: Parachutes for the free fall of being younger.
1: And of course, that parachute line came from seeing the parachuting army toys in the Toy Story 5 movie. It's all about that person who helps you grow up and helps your landings become softer. Taylor Swift and the inspiration for I Knew It, I Knew You. How about the challenge again? Speaking of Taylor Swift, we talked about her dog, and they finally have a name. Taylor Swift and Travis Kelce's dog, what is the name? Let me give you three choices. Is it Waffles? Is it Wendy? Or is it Wiggles? Those are your choices. Waffles, Wendy, or Wiggles. Taylor Swift, Travis Kelce, the new pup. That's all you have to do. Just go to Rick.com. R-I-C-K.com. You'll see where it says Countdown Challenge. That's you. Biggest five hits of the week. They're huge. Coming up.
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1: 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Just like this. Rick Dees. 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
2: How about this? Gracie Abrams takes you one away from the top five right now. Rick Dees and Gracie, hit the wall.

Oh, look at you, Gracie Abrams, climbing one from last week, one away from the top five. Number six hit the wall, and we've hit the five big ones of the week. At number five, it's Tame Impala and the Jenny remix of Dracula.

Oh, there's that Jenny remix that everybody's talking about and loves. It is Tame Impala, Dracula. On to number four, it's Rick Dees and Look Who's Choosing Texas Again, Ella Langley.

0: What an amazing hit. It goes up, then it goes down, goes back up again this week. Chews in Texas up one to number four. Of course, she's Ella Langley. And people are buzzing about an old photo of Ella. We saw this. No makeup, no bangs in her hair. A completely different looking Ella. Although most fans are saying that natural Ella is even more beautiful. Are you listening, Ella Langley? She has two hits on the countdown this week, but that's not all. We couldn't believe it, so we put this in the category of
1: Believe It or Don't.
0: But believe it or don't, Australia and the music industry in Australia is now barring any songs that are completely generated by AI, artificial intelligence. They are not permitted on the airwaves or streaming or whatever in Australia. Nobody who is fake and made up is permitted. And my question is, with so much incredible AI, how do you know? For example, there was an AI cover of an ancient hit, went to number one, by Madonna called Like a Prayer. And it was 16 weeks in the top 20 in Australia. Then they found out, wait a minute, that's AI. That never was Madonna. So they made the ruling, let's see if it sticks. But in Australia, down under, no AI music, please. And we put it in the category of
1: Believe It or Don't.
0: Biggest three hits of the week. Huge. Coming up.

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2: All right, here we go. Biggest three hits of the weekend. Oh, Olivia Rodrigo at number three. Two words that catch your attention. Drop dead. I know.

Olivia Rodrigo, straight from her Daisy Chain Fields Festival. She said, biggest thrill of my life is doing that, selling out. And Drop Dead dropping just one to number three for Olivia Rodrigo. Up at number two, the second biggest hit of the week. Is it really my fault that I gave you my heart? Ariana Grande, Hate That I Made You Love Me.

Or could she be number one next week? She's moving up. In fact, up one more to the number two spot for Ariana Grande. Hate That I Made You Love Me. You know who loves being in the studio? None other than Dua Lipa. She says, I'm a recording studio rat. Wait till you hear the tracks I produced this week. They're all danceable. Just like this one she took to number one. Remember? 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
1: Oh, Dua Lipa on the cover of Italian Vogue magazine this month, looking fabulous. 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It is the only male superstar fighting off four different women to be number one. Who is he? How did he get here? Let's find out together. Number one, next.
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1: All right, here we go. Number one on the countdown, and only one star in all of the year 2026 was able to pull in $1 billion.

from a tour. It was a romantic tour. $1 billion in revenue has been achieved, and he has also achieved the number one spot. Over a month at the top for Bruno Mars. Risk it all.

0: Are you counting? That's 5 weeks at number one for Bruno Mars, Risk It All. That means next week he has all those women chasing him. Ariana Grande, Olivia Rodrigo, Ella Langley. Let's see what happens. But Bruno, over a month at number one. And make sure you download Rick D's Hit Music. 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It's just a joy every week heading for number one.
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0: 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And yesterday's favorites. Feel good music. 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
2: 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Yeah.

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